0: Nick Cage, doing it real big, y'all. Here we go.
1: ICK, following the wall, see these honeys walking by. Looking my cute as they wink high. So I asked them, they wanna do chill for a while. Have a taste of smile, max out in style. Then I have the club, their numbers I will dial. When every night's word is all said and done, better believe.